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8: 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It's a new Music Friday on iHeartRadio. Here's another one off my new album, You Seem Pretty Sad for a Girl So In Love. This is Expectations.

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0: Trina and Frankie, we hope you're enjoying your weekend. 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
1: 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Here's a track from my new album, You Seem Pretty Sad for a Girl So in Love. 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

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What's up? It's Hayes in for Chino. Got me.

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4: 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So we'll start with Gina the Latina. I need you to finish these lyrics.

0: it's Gina and Frankie. We hope you're enjoying your weekend. 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

Earlier today, I had a caller call up, and she asked for this song, and I had just played it, and she said she was at the gas station. She turned her car off to fill up her tank, which we know that takes forever nowadays, and all the money we spend. Then she turned the car back on, and her favorite song was already over. So

Her new album, You Seem Pretty Sad for a Girl So in Love, is officially out now. That was Olivia Rodrigo on Channel 933. 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

Channel 933. So after game four of the NBA Finals the other night, Taylor Swift and her friends partied into like the wee hours of the morning, and even Samba was there. Remember, Taylor Swift said that Samba is one of her favorite current songwriters.

Channel 933. So all weekend long, we are hooking you up with a chance to see Madison Beer at Gallagher Square at Petco Park. Details coming up next after Bruno Mars. We're doing Risk It All on Channel 933. Just a

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1: 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I'm Angelina. 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Let's kick it off with Sabrina Carpenter, House Tour.

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1: I love that collab. They could give us a whole album, actually. Tyler and Zara Larson on the new hit list. Your number one 40 music discovery. I'm Angelina. Can we get in our feels just this one time? Then we go turn up. Sienna Spyro, Die on This Hill.

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0: Channel 933. Okay, but Taylor's address at the Songwriters Hall of Fame ceremony is sickening. Tangelina, the new hit list. I loved her posing with Somber, too. I would love them to give us a song together. That'd be so fire. Right now, we're doing Monsta X, Heal, on the new hit list.
1: Dancing on the tightrope, trying to keep my eyes closed. I don't want to hurt again.

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1: Channel 933, San Diego's number one hit music station. Evangelina on the new hit list. Now listen, I already love this song already when it dropped, but I just saw Nyhorn perform it on Jimmy Fallon. I don't know, it's those live vocals and him on that guitar. It might be my new favorite song. This one's called Taste So Good on the new hit list.

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0: it's Gina and Frankie. We hope you're enjoying your weekend. 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

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And this weekend, we've got your chance at winning tickets to see Madison Beer. 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

0: 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We hope you're enjoying your weekend. Monday morning, we're hooking you up with 4 tickets to SeaWorld.
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You're hanging out with your friend Becky Mitz. And next weekend, Toy Story 5 is set to be the number one movie at the box office. It probably doesn't hurt the fact that Taylor Swift's got a song on the soundtrack, too.

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0: 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We hope you're enjoying your weekend. Monday morning, we're hooking you up with 4 tickets to SeaWorld.
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And this weekend, you know we're always hooking you up with some sort of prize on the weekend. 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

0: and Frankie. We hope you're enjoying your weekend. Monday morning, we're hooking you up with 4 tickets to SeaWorld.
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It is your friend Becky Mitz, but make sure you come back on Monday as well, because starting with Gina and Frankie, they're going to kick off your week with your chance at winning tickets to see Bow Wow and

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Then you're going to tap that red microphone, letting us know you want some Madison Beer tickets this summer. That's the key word, and you're entered to win.

0: and Frankie. We hope you're enjoying your weekend. Monday morning, we're hooking you up with 4 tickets to SeaWorld.
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Your friend Becky Mitz signing off for the rest of this Saturday. But before I go, don't forget that we've got your chance at entering to win tickets to see Madison Beer this weekend. 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I'll see you soon. Cabana Boy Jeff is next.

93 San Diego's number one hit music station. What up? It's Cabana Boy Jeff hanging out with you. If you want to hear something today, all you have to do, just hit me up on Instagram, at Cabana Boy Jeff, and I spell G-E-O-F-F, like Jeffrey the Giraffe at Toys R Us. From Michelle,

Channel 93 San Diego's number one hit music station. Hello, it's Cabetta Boy Jeff. So everyone's talking. Okay, who's supposed to win the World Cup? The top five teams: Brazil, England, Argentina, France, and they say Spain's supposed to take it off. A lot of people are

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Next weekend, it is Bow Wow with them franchise boys at SeaWorld's Summer Concert Series. 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It's new Sabrina Carpenter. 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

Channel 93, San Diego's number one hit music station. Can you smell it? It's not open right this second, but I can still smell the San Diego County Fair, especially if you're driving Solana Beach area on the 5. Gotta love the fattening food and all the fried food. 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

0: Channel 93 San Diego's number one hit music station. What up? It's Cabana Boy Jeff hanging out with you. Music coming out from Olivia Rodrigo. Also some Doja Cats. Dana, what you going to be doing with World Cup playing this weekend?
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4: 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So we'll start with Gina the Latina. I need you to finish these lyrics.

Taylor Swift was at the Knicks comeback win on Wednesday night. A lot of talk about her and Travis when they're getting married. It's going to be a big ceremony. The Madison Square Gardens thing, that is out there. Is that going to be for fans only, or that's the actual place? Well, I guess we'll find out in the next couple weeks. I know.

Channel 93 San Diego's number one hit music station. That brand new song from Ariana Grande coming up in 3 minutes. While you're waiting, yeah, I know you want to win some tickets to see Madison Beer at Gallagher Square.

My Place and brand new Ariana Grande. You like her as an actress or an artist better? I think she's amazing at both. It's called Hate That I Made You Love Me on Channel 93.

0: Hey, it's Gina and Frankie. We hope you're enjoying your weekend. Monday morning, we're hooking you up with 4 tickets to SeaWorld.
1: 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Gina, Frankie, Channel 933. Yeah.

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0: Inside our weekend rewind, it is Gina the Latina, Frankie V, Channel 933, playing back some of our favorite moments from this past week. Let me, before I tell you what made me feel so good, I'm going to set the scene for you. I walked into the gym, and I've been dragging a little bit lately. It's tough trying to, you know, we work hard here, and then you do dad life, and I'm like, I'm still going to get to the gym every day, and I was dragging. So I go to the gym, and it's chest day yesterday, and I'm trying to do a little bit of chest, and it just wasn't having it. So I popped in my AirPods and started listening to some music, and I just threw in there, I'm like, you know what, play some like old school hip hop kind of music and whatnot, and it's trying to get myself in the mood. It just wasn't working, and then all of a sudden Gina, Angie, San Diego, this song came on. Fresh Prince, DJ Jazzy Jeff, Summertime. Song came on. I don't know what it was.
1: That is a good song.
0: I got energy. I got that dopamine hit. I felt like I was a kid again. Summertime had just begun. It put me in that happy mood. I had the best workout. I walked out of the gym with a big smile on my face. I felt like I was on summer break. I know all these schools are going on summer break. Remember when you used to go on summer break? And that feeling you would have when you would walk out that last day and going in the summer? That's how I felt leaving the gym yesterday. And the rest of the day, I was in the best damn mood because I heard DJ Jazzy Jeff and the Fresh Prince, Summertime.
1: I'm with you on that one. And I feel like a lot of people are experiencing that feeling right now. I know official day of summer is what, like that, but it's hot. It's going to be hot. Today's the hottest day of the week.
0: Screw the actual day of starting and even the weather. It's the fact that schools are getting out. My wife's a teacher. We see the kids at the pool. I know your stepson's getting out of school. We don't get to have that feeling of last day of school anymore.
1: We live in San Diego. Mm-hmm. We are so blessed to live here. Okay, so as you're talking about that, I was thinking, like, what song immediately thinks me of, like, it reminds me of summertime.
0: Yeah.
1: And it was this song.

This is the Gina the Latina and a Frankie V Weekend Rewind. It's where we play back our favorite moments of this past week. We have so much fun Monday through Friday, 6 to 10. And then on Saturdays, we run back our favorite moments till 10 a.m. It continues next.

0: Gina Frankie, Channel 933. This is our weekend rewind, playing back our favorite moments of the weekend. And last weekend, I was in a little predicament. Semi-blame Angie and Gina. Most of it's my fault. Gina Frankie, Channel 933. We talked this time last week that I have an obsession of going to the Max on things. I have a year pass to Sesame Place, so I go every weekend so I can get every penny's worth, right?
1: Do you go every Saturday and Sunday?
0: Yeah, we didn't make it this weekend, but we'll go to make up for next weekend for sure.
1: Like,
0: yeah,
1: but most you go Saturday. Both days?
0: Yeah, most times, both days, yeah.
1: And you just go walk
0: around. Oh, yeah, walk around.
1: That's leave, whatever.
0: I go to a Chinese restaurant. I go to the buffet. If I'm spending $20, I'm going to get every damn penny's worth till I almost puke. I eat too much. That's my obsession.
1: And that's coming from someone who doesn't eat.
0: At all. And then, as we were talking about this last week, and this is where I got, at the end of the story, I'll let you know the predicament I got into, but I kind of blame Angie and Gina, because when I was talking about this last week, you had mentioned that you have like gift cards, Gina, that go unused. You get them for gifts from Angie and other people, and you don't use them. They get wasted.
1: Well, they don't get wasted. They're just on hold. Sounds like wasted to me. And I'd have them all in an envelope. But yeah, I've had some for like 2 or 3 years. Yes.
0: And that reminded me of the other obsession I have is when I have a gift card, I want to use every penny on it, right? If I have a $50 gift card for wherever it is, it's at $48. I'll search in that store for $2 worth so I can use all $50, right? It got me into an issue on Saturday. Today is my actual anniversary.
1: Wait, real quick. So you'll search for something $2 instead of getting something you want for like $10 and paying the $8 difference?
0: Yeah, no, I don't do that.
1: Okay.
0: Oh, my God. Go to checkout and it's got that $2.
1: Okay, okay.
0: So it put me in a predicament. On Saturday, my anniversary, my actual anniversary is today, so we celebrated it on Saturday night, and my mom had given Courtney and I a gift card to a really nice restaurant last year for our anniversary, and it was going to expire today, my actual anniversary, so we had a year to use it, so I was like, you know what, let's, in honor of my mom, you know, she sent us this gift card, let's go to dinner on Saturday night for our anniversary and use this $200 gift card, great gift, place is called Deckman's. In North Park. Okay. It's amazing. Drew Deckman is like a Michelin chef. He has a place in Valle.
1: Oh, yeah, that's a bougie place.
0: It's bougie, and they have one in Valle. And they have one in North Park. And so we went with this $200 gift card, and I was really excited because there was going to be a mom tonight.
1: Yeah. One shrimp or what?
0: But it wasn't so bad. Yeah. But we get there, and we sit down, and you don't really say at the beginning of dinner, hey, I got a gift card here. We're going to use this. It's at the end, right? So we ordered some food, and I'm looking at the prices. They weren't like terrible. So we're getting up. I'm saying we're maybe at $100, something like that. I'm like, Courtney, maybe we should get an extra appetizer. Cause I'm counting in my head. Let's get to $200. I don't want to waste any of this gift card, right? So we get two appetizers, and then the drinks are pricey drinks. So I'm like, you know what? Let's have some drinks. So we start having some drinks. So I'm doing the math in my head. I'm like, all right, we're at about $175 right now. We got to get to that $200 mark. Cause I don't want to waste anything in this gift card.
1: Oh my God.
0: So then we looked through, they had this cheese plate. It was like $14, and it was nice. A good little spread. We weren't really hungry, but you know, let's order a cheese plate. We got to get to $200.
1: Oh my gosh.
0: So finally, we came up right on $200, and I felt like I was vindicated. I got this gift card used. It was perfect. I go to pay dinner with this $200 gift card, and the waiter looks at me and says, let me bring over the manager.
1: Oh, no.
2: That's never a good sign.
1: I think I know what happened.
0: Manager, actually, she's the co-owner of the place, too. It's so funny. She comes over. She looks at me. She has her hands on her face. I'm like, I'm sorry. I got this gift card from my mom for our anniversary. It's a $200 gift card. She goes, I'm sorry to inform you, but that's for our restaurant in Valle. We can accept that gift card.
1: That's what you get.
2: You're
1: that's
2: lying
1: what
2: right
1: you
2: now.
1: Get. Lying. That is what you
0: so
1: get.
0: So I pushed it to $200, and I had to come out of pocket for every damn penny because I pushed it to the last
2: But did you even eat all the food?
0: Well, most of it, we took some of it home. That's not the point. I didn't need that damn cheese plate, that extra
1: exactly.
0: drink. I only needed to get the $200. I didn't use a gift card. On my pocket, $200.
2: I am taking out
1: that is what you call karma. That is what you call karma.
0: Right in my damn face. Smack me in my face, karma. Did post it to $200. True story. I have the gift card. Now I got to go to Valle and use it.
2: Oh my God.
1: We can work out a deal. I'm going to go to Valle soon. Maybe I'll buy it off you for $100.
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This is our weekend rewind. We're actually playing back our favorite moments of this past week until 10 a.m. All right? If

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1: Okay, so I was invited to this gala. I do a lot of charity work. Mm-hmm. It was for the International Network of Hearts Gala, and they raise money. They protect children and women who, they rescue women and children from sexual slavery, from sex trafficking across the U.S. and Mexico border. So mm-hmm. great cause, right?
2: Really good
1: so,
2: cause, yeah.
1: So it's a gala. It's right down there in Mission Bay, right on the water. Everybody's dressed up nice. I brought Andrew as my plus one because my boyfriend's out of town right now for work, right? So we get there, and we're a guest of my friend Alex. So we're sitting at her table. So people pay like a lot of money to have a table. It's like over $1,000 to have each table, I think.
2: Yeah, I'm glad it's those guys. It's not it, like you don't just walk in.
1: No. So I wasn't paying. Yeah, I wasn't paying $1,000 for a table. I don't got money like that. But we were sat at my friend Alex's table, right? Yeah. Now, her table happened to be right in front, like the first one. And you've hosted these things, right?
2: I have.
1: And at some point, they do what they call a live auction, okay?
2: Oh, man. I've got to do the emceeing of live auctions. We focus on those front tables because those are the ones that eyes are closest to you. You can also embarrass them the fastest if they don't put up their paddles.
1: And they usually sit the people like who are more likely to bid right at the front. Yeah. I have no clue why Angie and I were sitting right at the front.
3: Me neither.
1: So we're sitting there, and usually I'm like you hosting. So yeah. I've never been on the other side where I actually get like a paddle with a number and you raise it when you want to bid on something.
3: I've never had a paddle in my hand.
2: Okay. You did on Saturday.
1: So this guy starts going up, and I'm not going to lie. We've had a few cocktails, okay? I might have snuck some cut water in my purse and poured it in the cup.
3: Always smuggling cut water, man.
1: The bar line was long, okay? Yeah. So anyways, so the guy starts going like, we have this, blah, blah, blah, blah, blah. And I'm telling you, the adrenaline you get, like you just want to be participating.
3: Oh, it's different.
1: Right? So the first thing he's like, oh, we got a 3-day trip to the Valle. I'm like, I want to go to the Valle. Let's go to the Valle.
3: Yes.
1: Paddle up. $500.
2: Oh my God.
3: And we're over here trying to do math. We're like, oh, it would only be like this much per person. Yep. We want it.
1: So we kept putting the paddle up, right? We got outbid for the 3-day trip to Valle.
2: I'm glad you did, honestly.
3: I'm not.
1: Okay. Then they had a condo for six in Rosarito.
3: Paddle up. When I tell you, I didn't even let him finish his sentence. My paddle was up. And he's like, we'll start at $500. I was like, dang, we started at $100 on the other thing, but my paddle's already up.
2: Please tell me you guys weren't bidding against each other, Gina and Angie.
3: No, this was the best part. No. I was putting that paddle up, but it was under Gina's credit card.
1: then we kept getting out because at some point we had, I'm like, yo, stop. It's already like at $1,500, no more, right? Then there was but it's like the adrenaline if you've ever been there, right? And then you think one thing about me, when I'm had a few cocktails, I think I'm super, super rich, And then I keep thinking the cause. It's for the great cause. Like, you know what I mean? Like, we're helping kids and women.
2: Mm-hmm. You want anything from Gina? Just get her drunk.
3: Literally, yes.
1: So then there was a 7-day trip to Mexico. Guess who's
3: calling our name?
1: Paddle up. We're going high up. I think it got to like $2,000.
3: Yeah, they were like, paddle down. We cannot afford that one.
2: Didn't come out their paycheck.
1: So we didn't get anything from the live auction, we definitely tried, and I really felt like, oh my God, we were going to win something, right?
2: So did you guys get anything at all at this gala?
1: I did, because don't you worry. Yeah. I was over there at that silent auction bidding on stuff. Look at your phone, okay?
3: She was real silent with that, too.
1: So I didn't want to tell anyone because I wanted to win. So what I ended up winning at the silent auction...
2: The Sneaky Fox.
1: Yes.
2: Exclusive auction item donation for the International Network of Hearts Gala.
1: Yes.
2: Item one, Sneaky Fox Record Space Takeover.
1: Yes.
2: Item two, Crate Digging with Founder Lizzie and Cut Chemist Crates. What does this mean?
1: Okay, so Sneaky Fox Records, I didn't know what it is, but it's a really cool event space downtown. Google them. I sent you some pictures. I got the whole venue. I could throw a party for up to 70 people there.
2: Throw a party for whose birthday is going to be there?
1: No one's yet, but we'll
3: that doesn't
1: we have an excuse.
3: We will find somebody.
1: And I get to go crate digging. Like I have a record player. I get to get some, it says one of a kind records, vinyls, once in a lifetime. I get a whole venue, man.
2: And what was the final cost of said one prize?
3: This is the best part.
1: I have no clue. I don't know. Because I told my friend, because we had to leave early, and I told my friend to keep bidding for me and to make sure he wins it. So I don't know. I'm getting a phone call from them today.
3: Uh-oh.
1: Hey, we're throwing a party, though, at Sneaky Fox Records.
3: That's all that matters.
2: If you have any money left to put the party together. Jesus.
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Hey, it's our weekend rewind. 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It continues next.

0: So it's the Gina the Latina and Frankie V Weekend Rewind playing back our favorite moments on Channel 933 until 10 a.m. And I said it this week and I'll say it again. Gina the Latina, you're going to be proud of me.
1: Oh, wow. Okay.
0: And today is one of those days right here. Angie with this as well, Channel 933. And here's why I think you're going to be proud of me, because you and Angie came to me with an idea and I am going to run with this idea. I have committed to the bit. I have gone above and beyond what you guys have asked. So if you're listening to the show last week, my daughter Jasmine's birthday, first birthday is in July, end of July, and she loves Elmo. We go to Sesame Place 4 times a week sometimes just because we love it, and she loves Elmo. And Gina had the idea of getting Elmo, well, my wife did as well, of getting Elmo to be at the birthday party. And I'm like, there's no chance I'm going to get Sesame Place to let me rent out Elmo for a
1: moment. Oh, no, that wasn't my idea to have Elmo. That was your wife's. Yeah, I was just trying to bring you solutions of how to get Elmo from Sesame Place to your house.
0: So then, you said, well, Angie used to do this for a living back in the day. You had a side hustle being a mascot.
2: Were you? I was Jim Harbaugh.
1: And she used to twerk and everything.
0: Yeah. Yep. And then you said, you know, but we don't need Angie. What you need to do, Frankie, is to get an Elmo costume and become Elmo yourself.
1: Well, because Angie's too short to be Elmo.
0: Yeah, can't do it.
1: And you as a dad need to be Elmo, because every dad at some point in their life has dressed up as something for their kid. I will say that.
0: Okay, I don't disagree. I'm just gonna say that. And I'm committed to the bit. So the next step in the process is getting the Elmo costume. And I sent you guys a text right now.
1: Oh, God.
0: On this text.
1: Wait, I don't even want to look at this, by the way.
0: Okay.
1: I sent you some good versions, okay? Like from Target.
0: Oh,
1: they
0: I
1: had
0: know.
1: Some legit ones.
0: 100%.
1: But Frankie is cheap AF. He's going to...
0: This is why you're going to be proud of me, Gina Latina.
1: I don't know what kind. You probably went in Temu.
0: Click it. No, I did not. This is directly off of Amazon. I actually did what you said, and I looked at the photos of how they look. Click on that top one right there.
1: Okay.
0: With shipping, this thing's over $100, so I didn't go cheap.
1: You're committed.
0: I'm committed to the room. I got the extra large one, hoping that it fits me. it's a full-on Elmo head and costume. Now, it does arrive at some point this week. They're telling me it's going to arrive. I said that as well. It's going to arrive June 11th to the 15th. So I will hopefully have this by next week to maybe try it on in studio.
1: Oh, my God.
0: And take it from there. And one step further, Gina the Latina, I also purchased for $20 a brand new Elmo doll for Jasmine.
1: Oh.
0: So, and here's why. So I can hold Elmo in my hand and do this. P.S. Elmo loves you.
3: P.S. Elmo loves you.
0: Elmo is cheering you on. So I bought for $20 an Elmo doll, so I can now practice my Elmo voice with that Elmo doll for Jasmine as we get ready for her birthday.
1: Wait, she didn't have an Elmo doll yet?
0: She's got an Elmo, a small one that's part of a book, and she's got a couple of things, but she doesn't have like a, you know, an 18-inch one. So I can now hold this thing and pretend like I'm Elmo, and I can say, P.S., Elmo loves you, and Jasmine, can see it happening right in front of her face, so you get ready.
2: You just need one more thing.
0: Oh, Jesus.
2: You have to carry around a goldfish. That is Elmo's best friend and pet. You need a goldfish, yes.
1: Why did I never know that?
2: Yes. He's in the opening. The goldfish is in the opening thing of the song, yeah.
1: Really?
2: Elmo loves his goldfish, his crayons too.
1: How do you know all this?
0: I'm kidding.
1: Wait, sing it again.
0: Yeah, one time.
2: Elmo loves his goldfish, his crayons too.
1: I have the best idea.
0: Oh, here we go.
1: I have the best idea.
2: I am not going to be no goldfish.
1: No, goldfish costume. You'll be Elmo. Angie will be the goldfish.
0: Yeah, so I'll walk in. I'll say, P.S. Elmo loves you. And then you'll say,
1: Dude, that was out of sounder. That was actually Angie.
0: To be continued. One more time.
2: Look.
0: Oh, Jesus.
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I didn't realize how much I miss Ariana Grande's ponytail, but when she stepped out on that stage in the Bay for night one of her tour and I saw it, I was like, wow. Because, you know, she's been in Glinda mode for a couple years, but the pony is back. Channel 933.

0: 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We hope you're enjoying your weekend. 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

Channel 933. What's up? I'm Kayla. Happy Saturday. So a couple weeks ago, I talked to Teddy Swims. It was probably my favorite interview ever. Just because he got so honest and raw about his feelings and how he's going through heartbreak. Check out clips from that conversation on my socials at Kayla Thomas 40. Mr. Know-It-All on Channel 933.

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Get them now. I'm telling you, they're going to sell out just because of how crazy our lineup is. We got BTS, Benson Boone, Cardi B, Kenny Chesney, Zara Larsson, and more. Details at channel 933.

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Did you hear about the donuts that Krispy Kreme came out with in honor of the World Cup? They're so cute. I'll tell you about it next. Also, how you can get an exclusive soccer jersey from Krispy Kreme. This right now is Pitbull, Lil Jon, Damn I Love Miami on Channel 933. Happy Saturday.

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1: 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If you miss Olivia Rodrigo taking over the radio station on Thursday for her dating advice show called You Plus Me Equals Advice Forever, we have highlights on our Instagram at Channel 933. Also, did you listen to her new album? It's finally out. Let's do Drop Dead. I know.

Channel 933, I don't know if you've ever used the Mid-City Go rideshare app here in San Diego, but if you do, they just announced that they're expanding their hours. 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

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Let us know why she get hooked up. Why are you doing that? New Ariana Grande.

I feel like watching the World Cup soccer. That's what I do. Everybody talking about, okay, who's supposed to win this thing? Because everybody's into it. Well, United States is not even the top 15 teams. It's very sad, I know. But it's all right. Top five are Brazil, England, Argentina, France, and who's supposed to win it all? Spain. Now, there's a lot of debate about that. I guess we'll find out here in the next couple weeks. World Cup soccer, this is an excuse to go out and have some drinks at a bar.

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We have tickets to all of them. This is brand new on One Republic. It's called Need Your Love.

Channel 93, San Diego's number one hit music station. Earlier this morning, we had the premiere of Toy Story 5. Let me tell you, it is amazing. You have to go check it out in theaters. It's out on Friday from the movie Taylor Swift's I Knew It, I Knew You.

0: from the new Toy Story 5 movie, which comes out on Friday. That's Taylor Swift on Channel 93, San Diego's number one hit music station. What up? It's Cabana Boy Jeff hanging out with Carlina. What you doing?
1: Driving home from work.
0: Oh, okay. Any big plans for the weekend?
1: Always for the weekend. Lots of drinking.
0: What's your favorite thing to do on the weekend?
1: Go out to the little bar right across from my house and play pool.
0: Then all the guys buy you free drinks?
1: The bartenders do. The bartenders.
0: Well, especially with the World Cup going on, I think everybody's going to be buying everybody drinks. So have fun. Justin Bieber coming up next on Channel 93.
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You never know. Justin Herbert could be there. Here's Sabrina.

93 San Diego's number one hit music station. My name is Cabana Boy Jeff. If you want to hear something, you can always hit me up on Instagram at Cabana Boy Jeff. Big shout out to Melissa, who is heading up to Disneyland. Have some fun with her kids. When they hear the song from Olivia Rodrigo, this is Drop Dead on Channel 93.3. 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

0: Channel 93 San Diego's number one hit music station. Hello, it's Keep It Up with Jeff, hanging out with you. Zara Larson on the way, also some somber. Angelina, what you doing?
1: I'm going to the Bahamas on Saturday.
2: I'm so jealous of you.
1: Yeah.
2: Do you have the brand new bathing suit all packed?
1: Yes, I do, actually. I've had it for a while.
2: You're ready to lay out in the crystal clear waters.
1: Yes.
2: Nice little Mai Tai in the left hand, a pina colada in the right hand.
1: Yes, that is right.
2: And Cabana Boys all surrounding you, massaging you, and making sure that you're taken care of.
1: Not with my husband around.
2: That's where you send them golfing.
1: Yes.

0: 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We hope you're enjoying your weekend. 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

0: is Frankie V from the Gina and Frankie Morning Show. I get to hang out on Saturdays, man. Channel 933, feeling like summer right now. What up, Crystal? I know you're chilling in Chula Vista.
1: I just want to say I love you guys.
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0: 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Come on.

0: 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We hope you're enjoying your weekend. 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

0: It is Frankie V. Kelly, you just moved to Mission Beach from the East Coast, would you say?
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0: Thank you for finding us. 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